0: gusta.
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But I learned from my dad that it's good to have feelings. When love and trust are gone, I guess this is moving on. 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So every lonely night